0: So sit back, relax. 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
1: Smash,
0: all right, here we go.
1: Smash,
0: the regulators are in the building, so it's time to
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0: John Witherspoon. 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
1: The commissioner is in

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1: It's the Rhythm and Blends party. You know what it is. It's Nav in the lab. You know I'm tuned in. I got to be. Shout out to the Commissioner Red Dread, Lady J.

0: 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Live and learn, sip and serve with my vision blurred. 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

0: 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Every time I come to the ATL, always listen to my man DJ Red Dread. I got some of these donuts.
1: Red Dread, the commissioner.

Yo, what's up? This is Bone Crusher with my family, the Commissioner, Red Dread, and Lady J on the Rhythm and Blend Party.

0: 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The world famous shout outs is right around the corner. But you know what time it is. Time for the big homie Brill. He is in the building. He's about to let you know what went down this week in hip hop history.
1: What up? What up? Jay-Z.
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10: What is going on, world? Your boy, Brill N'Jai, back with This Week in Hip Hop Update. Shout out to my crew, of course, the Rhythm and Blends Party crew, the Commissioner Reg Red. What is going on? Salute to you as always. I'm Adrina, the Queen, NYLAJ. Make sure you hit up for those shout outs right now. And of course, you the regulars rocking with us each and every weekend. Let's get to the birthdays. Big birthday shout out to the one and only Fab Five Freddy. You remember him from Yo MTV back in the day. He's a legend, icon, filmmaker, direct, just classic hip-hop renaissance man. So big shout out to Fab Five Freddy. Also want to give two shout outs to two legendary comedians, Mr. Chris Tucker, straight from the ATL, and of course, Mr. Cat Williams. So big birthday shout out to everybody who's celebrating a birthday this week. Now this week, we got to send our condolences and say our rest in peace to the one and only Scott LaRock of the Boogie Down Productions. He died August 27, 1987. Of course, he was one half of the dynamic duo Scott LaRock and KRS-One and Boogie Down Productions. So rest in peace to Scott LaRock, as well as the one and only Violator himself, Mr. Chris Lighty. If you don't know who that is, he managed multiple people in the hip-hop game, from Foxy Brown, Busta Rhymes, Missy Elliott, LL Cool J, 50 Cent, you name it. He was a legend in the game, Fat Joe as well. So rest in peace to Mr. Chris Lighty. Let's get to the music. Biz Markie released his third album, Need a Haircut, this week in 1991. Rest in peace to Biz Markie. Outkast released their sophomore album, AT Aliens, this week in 1996, with the singles AT Aliens, Elevators, Jazzy Bell, classic hip-hop album right there. AT Aliens, one of my favorite hip-hop albums of all time. So big shout-out to Andre, as well as Big Boy. The Roots released their seventh album, Game Theory, this week in 2006. Junior Mafia released their debut album, Conspiracy, this week in 1995. Rest in peace to Notorious B.I.G. UGK released their second album, Super Tight, this week in 1994. Rest in peace to Pimp C. Fat Joe released his third album, Don Cartagena, this week in 1998. Master P released his sixth album, Ghetto D, this week in 1997. That's the update for This Week in Hip Hop. Make sure you follow me on all social media platforms at Brill N'Jai. That's B-R-I-L-N-D-I-A-Y-E. Also, make sure you follow the social media pages at T-W-H-H Update. This Week in Hip Hop Update give you daily updates on classic hip hop. So make sure you follow the page right now and appreciate the support. 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Have a great weekend. Appreciate you, and talk to you next week. 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

0: 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Yo, Lamadini, what you got over there?
1: Okay, so we're going to keep it funky because the kids are back in school, and I have a PSA for you because I know they've been driving you crazy about this because it's what's all over. Okay, so the kids that were taking the bus, and some of them don't, are talking about they want to ride a bike. Okay, the ones that were walking are definitely talking about they want to ride these e-bikes instead of walking. And the ones that were on the bus are coming up with all kinds of excuses why they don't want to take the bus this year, and they want to ride their e-bikes that they will push in all summer. And in Georgia, for a class 1 or 2, which has a motor and pedals and only goes up to 20 miles an hour, they can ride them. The only thing that, of course, they need on these bikes are helmets. And if you're under 16, they don't need a license or anything. They can just jump on it with a helmet and go. And those that are class A and they go up to 28 miles an hour, they do need a license and they have to be 16 years old. So 20 miles an hour, they don't need anything but a helmet, jump on them and go. But you have to check because some schools don't allow any kind of e-bike. So don't listen to your kids. They have to check with the schools to make sure they're allowed, and you have to check with your counties to make sure that they're allowed to, because most counties have different rules. Then the most important thing to remember is drivers don't respect bikes, pedals, motors, or any combination thereof. Then it's a new school year, so that means there are new drivers on the road. Please have those conversations with your kiddos, with the drivers in your family, with the walkers, and with the passengers. That's a Lady J PSA. You know I love the kiddos, so make sure you follow me at NY Lady JAE. Follow us at the Rhythm and Blends Mix Show.
0: Shout out Jay with those PSAs, and as always, yo, time for Up the Scene for all Leo crew. So on the Reddit, yo, we're ready. 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
2: Ready to make an entrance, so back on up.
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2: give me the microphone first so I can bust like a bubble. Compton and Long Beach together, now you know you in trouble, cause ain't nothing but a G-bang, baby. Two low-def G, so we crazy. Death Row is a label that pays me. Unfadable, so please don't try to fake this. But back to the lecture at hand. Perfection is perfected, so I'ma let them understand from a young G's perspective. And before me, they got a trick, I have to find a contraceptive. You never know, she could be earning
4: 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Jay Reddy, too. She's been over there all day collecting, so I know she got a list and a lineup. So make sure you try to get in on them last seconds. I think she's still taking them over there.
5: But I don't want you to say it no more. It's a long list.
4: Hey, I'm trying to give them a little hope. But don't even get me excited now, because I think you got a what the what over there?
5: I got a what the what the what the what?
4: Word. Say word. Say word.
5: Yes. That's the word. What? Okay. So I don't even think that this should be necessary at a university, but one of our most prominent HBCUs, Tuskegee, got a what? And they had to institute a dress code. I had to say, what? They had to ban bonnets, do-rags, and bedroom slippers.
4: Wait a minute. The students are wearing bonnets to school?
5: To Tuskegee.
4: This is getting out of hand now, Jay. I don't know. I mean, it's from a male's perspective, but you know, I know you're a female and you're a fashionista. Y'all got to check Jay's closet. Jay's wear. She's very fashion forward. So Jay is a fashion expert. And them bonnets, I just ain't never been able to get with them, y'all. I don't know.
5: That's not fashion, okay?
4: That's
5: reflex
4: a shower cap
5: in me. Thing. Yes, reflex in me. When I go to get the mail, or even when I go to get my Instacart, because yes, I'm lazy, I don't do supermarket. Reflex is take off the bonnet and throw it on the couch when I'm going to the front door. That's just reflex, okay? So I don't understand why they had to actually tell people going to get higher education, you can't wear your bonnet, your do-rag, or your bedroom slippers to class. Okay, but the next what that had me going was there was actually an argument, as they had to explain to college students how they're trying to promote professionalism, strength, and classroom expectations to better prepare the students for their careers, and those that said it unfairly targeted forms of their cultural expression. What?
4: Who cultural expression is that?
5: That's what I said. I said, whose culture? Aunt Jemima's or the slave managers? I was like, what?
4: I guess we just come up from a different time, because I just can't get, you know, you wearing your pajamas outside with your bedroom slippers and wearing a shower cap on your head. That's like all the stuff you do before you go into bed.
5: And that's what I'm saying.
4: That's a fashion statement now in young kids' cultures. You know, hey, teach his own.
5: No, not to each his own. You're supposed to be preparing for your future.
4: And your future
5: does not say, yeah, you're doing that. Are you kidding me? And I have seen so many videos of fathers, mothers, and aunties telling young people that you're not supposed to do that. That's not your future.
4: That doesn't look good, ladies. As a man that love women, eyes nothing in bonnets that make me say, oh my God, I gotta pull up on that.
5: You not pulling up on no bonnet?
4: No.
5: You not saying she look good? I wonder what's under that bonnet?
4: No.
5: And I'm definitely not saying I'm trying to see what's under that do-rag. That's my what the what. Let me see how many whats I had in there. 1, 2, 3. I have 5 whats. Make sure you follow us at the Rhythm and Blends Mix Show, and follow me at NY Lady JAE, and tell me if you got some what to what the whats, or you have an opinion on that. And I don't think that you want to hit me up and say you think that it's okay for them to wear bonnets to school. And I want to know what your career is that you think that that's okay to wear a bonnet to school.
4: If you come to a job interview and you got a bonnet on, you're not getting a job.
5: Nah. Not even a little bit.
4: Yo, world famous shout outs right around the corner. Yo, keep it locked. Yo, you done know, man. We're going to pay 1 and 2 bills, but yo, it's soon coming.

0: 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Chub Rock. 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

0: 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It is the home of the weekend block party and the weekend warriors, and the Rhythm and Blends mix show is on your dial. Yes, we are here. And you know what time it is? It is time for...
1: Hi, this is Angelo Ellaby. Hey, yo, did y'all know it is time for the world famous shout-out? Shout-out!
0: That's right, the world famous shout-outs, and I have a list for you today. We're going to start it off with Shell F. Babe, _ Just for the Culture, _ Tia Culver, my sister, what's going up? I'm Roxanne Shantae, Motor Crave, it's the Tiffa, Marvin Arrington Jr. We have to hit him up.
2: Started up here today, huh?
0: Yeah, we are. And we have to hit him up and get him in here before election time, too. Don't forget to vote. Definitely. Hit up gov.org and make sure you find out if you're registered to vote. If you're not, get registered to vote. The time is quickly approaching. And then she_is_Mimi Skelly Low Pros. We hear you. We see you out there. Red carpet Shelly. She was going crazy for this Jamaica Day parade. Oh my goodness. We're going to get to that. Divine_Everlasting. My brother was going on. If you don't know, woo in the house. Kiana Dancy, she hit me up too. What's up, girl? Yes. And then Ms. Shanika, the queen of petty. Yes, she is a better woman than me always. I'm telling you. Yes. Happy belated birthday to her, the number one Leo sister in the building.
1: Happy D-Day, Shirat.
0: Yes. TNTGA, Dominic. Monique Danielle 3 out there in Cali doing her thing. It was a big roll call this past week. I'm just saying. Parker Van Agency, what's
1: my baby,
0: up?
1: Parker.
0: Yes, yes. Edwin OG Miles, a.k.a. Hoodrich. I see you. Photos by Foreplay.
2: Lizanne.
0: You know we love you. We was just talking about you, Play. You better not have on that durag.
2: We love you. Play, man. Crunk Masters in the building.
0: Crunk Masters. Okay, and then this is a serious shout out. Altitude Water. Out of Florida. We have to give them a big shout out because the drought and water shortage situation in parts of PR is real. That's Puerto Rico, for those of you that don't know. It's so bad that they are dependent on water deliveries every 48 to 72 hours. So Altitude is providing machinery that is pulling the humidity out of the air and turning it into water. You hear what I'm saying to you? So it is really, really bad. Nobody in the United States of America should not have water. You know what I'm saying? Shout out Flint, Michigan, because they're still dealing with their situation. But Altitude Water in Florida is stepping up. So, and then with that, shout out Manny Mad Dog.
1: Mad Dog.
0: that's how people. But yeah,
1: shout out Puerto Rico.
0: Yeah, definitely. You know, I grew up there too, so I went to school, elementary school there for 3 years. So
1: no, it's just worldwide traveling, boy.
0: Worldwide traveling.
1: All your life.
0: All my life. So, yeah, and people be like, how can you be from there and there? Because you don't have to stay stationary. My family was military too.
1: I was going to say, anybody in the military know what it is.
0: That's right. So that's what you do. But yeah, I spent most of my youth down there. But anyway, those are the shout outs. Make sure you hit us up at the Rhythm and Blends Mix Show and hit me up at MyLadyJAE.
1: Definitely. And also I want to big up Yard one more time, man. Big up Jamaica as we continue to celebrate Independence Month, you know what I mean? As we do what we do. And of course, I want to shout out the culture that I love so much. 53 years on the 11th. Hip-hop, happy birthday. So shout out hip-hop, happy birthday to the hip-hop coach out there. Everybody, you know.
0: They gonna whoop my behind, aren't they? I'm so sorry. Shout out hip-hop. Shout out my brothers. Shout out Chubb. Shout out MC Shan. Shout out Curtis Blow.
1: All your family.
0: All of my family, right?
1: Absolutely, no doubt. Yo, as we go back in for All Massive and Crew on the ready, yo. You done know. Let's up the scene.
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0: 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Just a vibe up the scene for each and everybody out there. All regulators, massive and cool. You know you have a bit.
1: Pull up your hand in on the road. Work out on the line in on the road. On the street, I wanna find another road. Don't stop standing on the road. Pull up your hand in on the road. Work out on the line in on the road.
0: 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Just a vibe up the scene for each and everybody out there. All regulators, massive and cool. You know you have to be
2: dripping this week. I'm
3: pause.
2: First, you know, I have to say this first. The Caribbean Jamaicans are the only one that make people pull out their papers to prove they're Jamaican. I really don't like that. You know what I'm saying? I really don't like that. Oh, just because this first generation is not Jamaican, then you're not Jamaican. Irish don't make people do that. Hispanics don't make people do that. Italians don't make people do that. Stop making me pull out my papers. Okay? I don't like that. But anyway, to the juice report.
0: Natural Jamaicans that come from Jamaica, the island, and grow up in Jamaica and born in Jamaica and everything, yo, they real serious about, you know, if you really, really, you know, Jamaican, if you're born from Jamaica, but Jamaica have to know that Jamaican roots stretch all around the world. Yo, they have enough picnic from Jamaica that lives all around the world. Jamaican culture has spread all around the world over the years and over the decades just to find money and find food. You know what I mean?
2: Right.
0: So,
2: right.
0: You know, they go to different countries and they stay and, you know, they start their own families out there.
2: They start their own families, yeah, and their children breed and that generation breeds that generation and that generation.
0: Yeah, exactly. Exactly.
2: Yeah. Don't do that. Don't make them feel some kind of way because their bloodline has expanded across the country. Don't do that. That's not nice.
0: But then again, you know who you are, so you don't have to explain yourself to anybody.
2: Right. Okay. So there's a lot going on in the Caribbean right now. Jamaica is celebrating 188 years of emancipation. Yes, and 64 years of independence. So give thanks. And stateside, we had our first Jamaican Day parade. Yes, in New York. Brooklyn, to be exact.
3: Brooklyn.
2: Yes, down what was more fitting than Bob Marley Boulevard. Yes, they gave no numbers, just said thousands were in attendance, minus ICE.
3: Thank you.
2: Yes, it was so successful that they're already planning for next year. Then, Crop Over Festival in Barbados.
0: But real quick, Jay, I think, I really do think if ICE would have tried to come out there, it would have been a disaster.
2: They would have disappeared them.
0: It would have been a disaster because...
2: It would have been a disaster.
0: Caribbean people, not easy, man.
2: No, but I think, too, that's why they didn't give no numbers and say how many that were there, you know? I really think because any other time they can estimate how many thousands of people were there, they didn't say how many thousands. They didn't even try and estimate.
0: You always see when the ICE come to take the Mexicans and different people, you see a certain kind of, you know, action. But when you see the videos when they come to take the Haitians or come take the Jamaicans or any kind of, you know what I mean?
2: It's a different problem.
0: Yo.
2: It's a different problem. It's
0: Caribbean people not easy, man.
2: Not at all. I love my people. And then we're going to move over because Crop Over Festival in Barbados, where the right excellent Robin Rihanna Fenty rules and dance hall queen Spice. Yes, decided she would take her besties this year was a talk of everywhere as ASAP stood and enjoyed all that he surveyed as consort to the kingdom. What? It was a spectacle and I loved watching it. And then we can't leave out, and he wouldn't be left out, as Vybz popped out dressed in all of the colors of the diaspora and dressed his queen in them and their future heir apparent. Yes, they're expecting. Wow. So, yes, you didn't know that.
0: All right.
2: you know, I have to watch everything in the Vibes world. Yes.
0: Yo, congratulations to Vibes, man, to the king.
2: Yes, so it was crazy. New York was lit, Bahamas was lit, and Jamaica was lit. So it was a full Caribbean weekend. And then as we pray over Puerto Rico, it was a nice weekend. It was a nice time everywhere all around. And that's your juice report for this week. Make sure you follow me at NYLadyJAE and follow us at the Rhythm and Blends Mix Show. And don't forget, we are the number one DEI show on your radio.
0: Say it again.
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0: Yo, you done know. Shout out Lady J for coming through with the Caribbean juice as always. Yo, we're not done yet, man. We're not done yet. We have one more segment for go, you know what I mean? We have to set the rest of your week up, you know what I mean? So, you know how we light it up. It's the power hour. And you know what my sis Jay said. What you say, Jay?
2: Get your water. Your Guinness, your Red Stripe, and your whites too.
0: Yeah, man. You know what it is. Yo, we're going to pay one and two bills, but we're soon caught.

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3: City to city, state to state, and worldwide. Time to get live. The commissioner is in the building. The regulators are in the building. Red Dread, the commissioner, is in the building.

0: Yo, man, for large up each and everybody for checking in and riding out with us these last 2 hours. Shout out everybody, especially this last power hour. You know, always turn up time during the power hour and everybody be on fleek checking in, man. So shout out all my islands, all my countries, all my Caribbean crew out there representing as always. And shout out the whole ATL massive out there. As always, you can link the commissioner up at Red Dread ATL across all social media. And shout out everybody in listening air, man. 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And of course, you know the company. Shout out all my Heat Seekers into International crew at Heat Seekers INT. Link us up. And of course, you know what time it is. Each and every, around this time, each and every week, everybody always is listening for Jay to let them know, you know, what's coming on that big screen this week that we should be checking out. So Jay.
1: Okay, so it is so hot outside. Give them some chill in the AC time. You know, you've been tired of them all in the house all summer and you've been kicking them outside. School's back, so let them come inside for a little while and get some air. For the wee kiddos, it's a new season of Dr. Seuss Redfish Bluefish, and that's on Netflix. And for the rest of the kiddos, Mr. Sherman and Mr. Peabody on Roku. Check it out. It's nice. It's a little bit older, but it's nice, nice. And then The Ninth Jedi is new, and it's on Disney Plus. Then Date Night for us. The drama is with Zendaya and Robert Pattinson. It's really good. It's on HBO Max. Or for crazy action, Man on Fire. It's on Netflix. And you can drool over, I'm going to make sure I'm saying his name right, Yahya Abdul-Mateen II. Oh my goodness. That's all I'm saying, ladies. Oh my goodness. And then Love on Your Family and School is Back In. Have some daily conversations, some meals for real. I love you all. Follow me at NYLadyJAE. 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
0: Large up my brethren, bro, once again for coming through and letting us know what went down this week in hip hop history. You can always link him up at Brill NJI, at Brill NJI across all social media. And of course, you can link him up at TWHH Update on that YouTube page and all his TikTok, Instagram, YouTube, all that good stuff at TWHH Update at This Week in Hip Hop Update. Large the Roots. And of course, it's topic, it continues right here. The Don Mikey Sparkle up on deck up next. And of course, it's topic, it's all week long. 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And of course, large up the bigger boss, Chub Rock. You know how it is. Like my homie, my sis, my player partner, you done know, like she always say, yo, the Rhythm and Blends Mix Show, the Regulators massive and crew.
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0: 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But I gotta say, condolences goes out to Michael Wright, family and friends. One of my favorite actors, Five Heartbeats, I tell you, boy, I tell you. You know, I used to watch Five Heartbeats over and over and over. So condolences and rest in peace. Rest in peace, Mike, I tell you. Very good actor, but I don't think he get the recognition he, you know, he's supposed to get. When he passed away, every social media just keep posting, you know what I mean? I hope he do better though, but I guess that's life, right? But give him my flowers while I'm alive, please, all right? In the meantime, between time, this is the Mikey Sparkler Reggae Show. So sit back, relax, and enjoy some nice, authentic reggae music, all right?
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0: 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He's my like Chubbuck and all the massive, alright? He's a Mary Star. Wagwan Ed.
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Yes, I, the man himself, Anthony Cruz. 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Beautiful song, beautiful reggae music. In the meantime, between them, this is Cody John. 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

0: 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I'll be back with you in a few, all right?
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I tell you people, trust me, big tune, Ross Fraser every time, you know. 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But, you know, reggae music is still making right here, you know, in Atlanta, actually, you know what I mean. Big respect, Ross Fraser. In the meantime, this time I promise, the veil. 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

Yes, I, Mr. Gone and Sink himself. Love is the answer, gone but not forgotten. I don't say gone too soon, trust me. Not a brother. He's trying along as well, Mr. Cocker T. Break a

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Hustling. This is Johnny Osborne, the dancehall godfather from Jamaica. That's the thing to say. I'm going to write out that pan paper because I'm the original dub maker from Jamaica. And them things I made like computer. And when I'm around and I'm in town, I listen to no other radio show than the Michael Sparkle Artist Showcase and radio out there in Atlanta, Georgia. Saying, I don't know, Mr. Osborne said that. Saying, dub plays playing in the ghetto tonight. We're going to rock you tonight.

the man himself, Ezra. Thing called So In Love With You. I tell you. Nice and easy. 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

0: 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Get your tickets right there. Oliver Samuels, September 20th. And I want to say God bless to each and every one. Be safe and live loving. Love is lovely. One love. Until then, I see you. Guidance, all right?
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0: from city to city, state to state, with DJ Frost and, of course, DJ Feel X, Rob Swinger. We always dig in the crates. Weekend Warriors, baby, every Saturday. Sure.
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3: You know who I can't stand? I can't stand Top Dog. Every time I turn on the radio, I hear, now he's on TV. I turned on the TV. I seen a commercial on my TV. He got billboards up everywhere. You can't get away from him. He on the sides of buses. He's everywhere. Now he's sponsoring stuff. You seen it coming down the timeline. Can't get away from him. We get it. Then the guy on the radio, I really hate him. His voice is irritating. It drives me crazy. I be driving. I be trying to snatch the radio out the car when he come on. He irritates me. Then my kids. He got my kids in it. My kids walking around talking about they gonna bite me. Then my dog. Looking at him funny like, I'm ready to get rid of you too. Get away from me. Please

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8: You know who I can't stand? I can't stand Top Dog. Every time I turn on the radio, I hear, now he's on TV. I turned on the TV. I seen a commercial on my TV. He got billboards up everywhere. You can't get away from him. He on the sides of buses. He's everywhere. Now he's sponsoring stuff. You seen it coming down the timeline. 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We get it. Then the guy on the radio, I really hate him. His voice is irritating. It drives me crazy. I be driving, I be trying to snatch the radio out the car when he come on. He irritates me. Then my kids, he got my kids in it. My kids walking around talking about they gonna bite me. Then my dog, looking at him funny like, I'm ready to get rid of you too. Get away from me.

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0: Please don't try to fake this. 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Perfection is perfected, so I'm a lad, I'm understanding. From a young G's perspective. And before me, they got a trick, I have to find a contraceptive. 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
1: Yeah.
0: And that's realer than real deal, Holyfield.

green. 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So

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0: Penske, attached to a SC, smoke my Nestle. 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
3: 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Now he's sponsoring stuff. 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Can't get away from him. 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It drives me crazy. 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Then my kids, he got my kids in it. My kids walking around talking about they gonna bite me. Then my dog, looking at him funny like, I'm ready to get rid of you too. 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
3: You know who I can't stand? I can't stand Top Dog. Every time I turn on the radio, I hear, now he's on TV. I turned on the TV. I seen a commercial on my TV. He got billboards up everywhere. You can't get away from him. He on the sides of buses. He's everywhere. Now he's sponsoring stuff. You seen it coming down the timeline. Can't get away from him. We get it. Then the guy on the radio, I really hate him. His voice is irritating. It drives me crazy. I be driving, I be trying to snatch the radio out the car when he come on. He irritates me. Then my kids, he got my kids in it. My kids walking around talking about they gonna bite me. Then my dog, looking at him funny like, I'm ready to get rid of you too. Get away from me.

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3: Oh my God, Becky, look at her butt. 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I can't believe it's just so round. It's like out there. I mean, gross. 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
11: Familiar.
12: Yeah, you do too. But I just wanted to know, do you know somebody name?
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12: 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I know his name.
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2: 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I seen a commercial on my TV. 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You can't get away from him. 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Now he's sponsoring stuff. You seen it coming down the timeline. Can't get away from him. We get it. 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Then my kids, he got my kids in it. My kids walking around talking about they gonna bite me. Then my dog, I'm looking at him funny like, I'm ready to get rid of you too. 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

0: own cars and wear my own clothes. 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Your family's crying, now you on the news. They can't find you, and now they miss you. Must I remind you, I'm only here to twist you. Pistol whip you, dip you, then flip you. 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Subscribe, get your issue. 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
2: and he was
3: quick.

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0: from city to city, state to state, with DJ Frost and, of course, DJ Feel X, Rob Swinger. 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

0: people from city to city, state to state, with DJ Frost and, of course, DJ Feel X, Rob Swinger. 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

0: shots with us. 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
1: You know who I can't stand? I can't stand Top Dog. 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I turned on the TV. I seen a commercial on my TV. He got billboards up everywhere. You can't get away from him. He on the sides of buses. He's everywhere. Now he's sponsoring stuff. You seen it coming down the timeline. Can't get away from him. We get it. Then the guy on the radio. I really hate him. His voice is irritating. It drives me crazy. I be driving. I be trying to snatch the radio out the car when he come on. He irritates me. Then my kids. He got my kids in it. My kids walking around talking about they gonna bite me. Then my dog. I'm looking at him funny like, I'm ready to get rid of you too. Get away from me. Please deliver this message to Top Dog. 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If you get into an accident, that's who you call. Top Dog Law.
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0: But the red, no doubt. Yeah. Play on, play it. Play on, play it. Play on, play on, play on, play on. Cause I like it. 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Yeah. Black Street Productions. We out, we out. Ride. We out, we out. We
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3: 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I seen a commercial on my TV. 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You can't get away from him. 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Now he's sponsoring stuff. You seen it coming down the timeline. Can't get away from him. We get it. Then the guy on the radio, I really hate him. 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It drives me crazy. 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Then my kids, he got my kids in it. My kids walking around talking about they gonna bite me. Then my dog, I'm looking at him funny like, I'm ready to get rid of you too. 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

0: from city to city, state to state, with DJ Frost and, of course, DJ Feel X, Rob Swinger. 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
0: Hey, it's your boy Chubb Rock. 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

0: from city to city, state to state, with DJ Frost and, of course, DJ Feel X, Rob Swinger. 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
6: You know who I can't stand? 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You can't get away from him. 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Now he's sponsoring stuff. You seen it coming down the timeline. Can't get away from him. We get it. Than the guy on the radio. 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
1: One, two, three into the four. Snoop Doggy Dogg and Dr. Dre is at the dope, ready to make an entrance, so back on up.
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0: don't try to fake this. 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
0: And that's relevant, real deal, Holyfield.

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1: Yeah, baby, yeah! People, big shout to our military folks out there. Serving, protecting, risking their lives, man. 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Big shout to all of our educators out there. Helping the future, teaching the future, guiding the future. I want to give a big shout to everybody at the airports, man. Everybody at the hospitals and trying to help folks and the truck drivers. Everybody, man. All those guys on the highway. What are those guys called with the yellow jackets?
5: People holding the sign and all
6: that? The one that got you?
1: The one that come and help you if you break down on the highway.
7: Oh, the emergency guys.
1: Yo, big shout out to them.
7: They're technically called, but yeah.
1: Yeah, because what are they, 311?
7: 611.
1: 611. Big shout out to them, man. You know, helping folks.
6: I thought it was Ed.
1: For us the other day, it was Ed.
5: Yeah, it was me.
1: It was Ed. Marvin Dixon is here.
6: Good day, my brother. How you doing, man?
1: Blessed to be around, man. And of course, Eduardo.
8: Hello, everybody. What's going on?
1: Yeah, man. Lucille Ball.
8: Yeah.
1: And of course, Rob Swinger.
7: Grand Rising All.
1: Very nice. And our military brethren, DJ Red Dread, is on the move. He'll be back tomorrow. Big shout to Red Dread. Full menu, by the way. Throwback of the day, musical history with DJ Frost. Frost is in that $5 and change mix. And of course, we got a hip hop question for Frost and all the listeners out there. And Jive Nation is here.
5: Oh, we got it.
1: Yes. All right, let's start this thing. The Chub Rock Show. 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Strong.

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1: You know, a lot of girls be thinking my songs are about them, but this is not to get confused.

0: this the type of joint you gotta dedicate to somebody. Let's make sure they that special somebody. Young Money.
1: Yeah. All right, man. Cruises are starting to overstep their boundaries a little bit.
2: Cruises?
1: Yeah, man. They're gonna be starting and now charging an automatic tip as high as $25 per day per person. All right? So you can get out of paying or trying to think about a tip. They're going to just automatically hit you with it.
2: I like that.
1: So if you're there for a seven-day cruise, be prepared to pay $175.
2: It's $25 a day?
1: $25 a day per person.
2: No, I like that.
3: I don't.
2: No, I mean, it takes the pressure off, man, because y'all don't even know what to leave these people. I won't feel no way they be looking at me all funny when I check out. I'd rather it be in the bill. I don't want to pay a tip for nobody.
3: I'm going
2: to
3: tell you why.
2: I like gratuity.
3: Some people go on the cruises, and I've been on many of them, Chubb, mm-hmm. and I see especially the week cruises. Many people don't go to the other restaurants and drink. They go straight to the cafeteria buffet? Type buffets.
2: Yeah.
3: Every day, breakfast, lunch, dinner, breakfast, lunch, dinner.
1: No, I used to do that.
3: That's the main thing.
1: I used to do that with the Tom Jordan cruise. I just go to the place with the buffet, but every now and then I would go to the guy's burger spot, mm-hmm. right? Because he had a guy's, whatever that guy's name is.
3: Right, you might do that
1: burger
3: once,
1: spot.
3: Once every other day or something.
1: I would go to the pizza spot.
2: Mm-hmm. But tips primarily are for the people that clean the room, though. That's a gratuity for the room people.
1: And the drinks. They got tip jars up there.
2: I get that. But I'm just saying, if for the room itself, if I'm just paying gratuity for the people that clean it, I like that.
3: I'm gonna tell you why. A family of four.
2: Yeah.
3: Per person.
1: It comes up to a couple of dollars. $500.
3: Imagine that. $500, $700 in the week.
1: They may not do that for young people.
3: Suppose
1: maybe just you and your wife or whatever.
3: No, but suppose you got adult kids. College or something.
1: Then they
3: gotta
1: pay for their $175.
3: They might not have the money.
2: But why go on the cruise? Like, are you going to tip, Marv? Like, are you going to pay the tip?
3: See, you're talking to somebody that was a sky cap. I was a sky cap for years.
2: Right.
3: And my mind thinking was, everybody don't have extra money to pay you. They had just enough to buy that ticket to get it.
1: They may not do that for young people.
3: Suppose
1: maybe just you and your wife or whatever.
3: No, but suppose you got adult kids. College or something.
1: Then they
3: got
1: to pay for their, $175.
3: They might not have the money.
2: But why go on the cruise? Like, are you going to tip, Marv? Like, are you going to pay the tip?
3: See, you're talking to somebody that was a sky cap. I was a sky cap for years.
2: Right.
3: And my mind thinking was, everybody don't have extra money to pay you. They had just enough to buy that ticket to get it.
2: You're talking to somebody that was a sky cap.
3: I was a sky cap for years.
2: Right.
3: And my mind thinking was, everybody don't have extra money to pay you. They had just enough to buy that ticket to get on.
2: True.
3: Just because you broke them and you can't enjoy life.
2: That is definitely true.
3: And now you're forcing me to spend more money than I have to spend. I don't have it.
2: That I ain't got.
3: Yeah.
2: Yeah.
3: You tell your family, look, we got every meal got to be in the cafeteria 3 days. Every day. 3 times a day. We go have this. And then remember the captain's meal, when you go to the captain, that's included too within the price of the cruise. You can go inside the thing and have dinner with the captain.
1: The reality, Marv, $25 per day.
2: You might as well
1: just put it into your budget.
2: I got a question for y'all when we get back on this whole tipping thing, man.
1: All right, we got more. Chumpster.

0: right, your man Chubb Rock was telling us about the cruise industry, right? And they're going to be including their gratuity.
1: You better believe it.
0: Into their, I guess, their total price. Right, we've talked about the controversy that goes on around tipping, right? We talked about barbers, right? You want your barber to pay one price, right? You don't want to actually tip him, right? Say, hey, whatever your price is, that's your price.
1: I'm paying that.
0: Right. So, Mashumar, for dinners, right, for going out, would you prefer if it's $200 for your plate, that be it, then you don't have to have a tip? Or would you rather it be 100 and something, and then you get the option of the 20%, 18, or 25? What would you prefer?
2: I don't mind places that add it in.
0: Right. You would rather it, that be just one bill.
2: But that's a service that you're getting. You're going down to the, put like this, that tipping stuff is only in the United States. That's only in the United States. You travel abroad.
1: To Japan, they don't do no tipping.
2: They don't do none of that.
0: No. Yeah. They definitely.
2: And a lot of places in Europe, they don't do that. It's only a United States thing.
1: But here's the thing.
2: We're a capitalist society. We're going to make money every way we can.
0: That's right.
1: It comes down to if the service was incredible. Like, I went to Chop's Lobster Bar, right? And we got to do that this year.
0: Oh, big money.
1: Where the crew can go to Chop's Lobster Bar. The one thing you guys are going to say about that place, mm-hmm. besides the fact that the food was incredible, mm-hmm. is going to be that the service is incredible.
2: I've been there.
1: Oh, it was a mob note.
0: Oh, I'm from the hood. Rob, you been there?
3: I haven't been there yet.
4: I don't even know the name.
1: So you don't mind tipping,
0: right?
1: If the service is great.
0: But what? All right. But what if they just said, "All right, don't even worry about tipping. This is what the price is per meal. This is what your lobster costs."
1: And they added it in.
0: Yeah,
1: no problem with that too.
4: So then, why don't you just include that price in the
2: meal? I say the same thing.
0: That's what I'm saying.
4: Include that whole entire tip thing in the price of the cruise.
1: That's what they're going to do now.
4: No, but don't even tell me. Tell me that's gratuity.
2: Right, just raise the price of the cruise. Exactly. Don't tell me. Before I leave out, I got to spend another $700 if I brought my family.
4: Yeah. Right. So I know what I'm paying up front.
2: That's what I'm telling you.
1: No, but they're going to tell you ahead of time.
2: No, but add it in. If the cruise costs $700 a person.
0: Yeah.
2: Just tell me it's going to be $725 a person.
0: Yeah.
1: Okay. $75.
0: I'm with Marlon on that one.
2: Yeah, don't tell me.
0: Yeah, don't tell me it's tip yet.
2: That's what Bahamas used to do. When you went to the Bahamas, you had to pay a tax to get out.
1: Right.
2: Mm-hmm. A lot of people didn't know that. So you get there, you didn't win the Bahamas, you gambled, you party, you had a good time, you ready to leave. $80, homie. What's this for? Well, $80 for? Yeah, it's the tax to leave.
0: Phone check.
2: And that's how they shoot people. Mm-hmm. And they stopped it. They end up, it's included into your ticket price and stuff like that.
1: Yeah, they put it into the whole thing of the cruise. All right, man. Throwback of the day. Coming up next.
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1: Way back in the day.
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3: Time for the throwback song of the day. What do we got there?
4: Let's go back, and since this the 30th year anniversary of the score,
5: ooh,
4: I'm going to go Lauryn Hill, Lost Ones.
3: Oh, great record.
4: And the reason I'm saying that first verse means our life. It's funny how money changes situations.
5: Yeah, absolutely.
3: Let's do it for the throwback.
6: It's funny how money changes

0: miseducation. You said the score. Is that the miseducation?
1: No, it's the score. The score is the 30th year.
0: Oh, okay.
1: Not her single album. I just picked that song.
0: Okay, I got you. Big shout out, Lauryn Hill, man.
2: Who produced that record?
0: I don't know who produced that record. It's either Salaam Remy. Oh, I forgot the other cat's name that was part of her album.
2: Some kind of Vada Nobles and Che Pope?
0: Yeah, them cats.
2: Okay.
0: You know what I'm saying? It's a crew of them.
2: Yeah.
0: You know, so big shout out to them, man. All right, we got more. Chupster.
3: Are we on the air?

0: my dog. I'm looking at him funny like I'm ready to get rid of you too. Get away from me. Please deliver this message to Top Dog. Tell him whatever point you was trying to prove, you proved it. If you get into an accident, that's who you call. Top Dog Law.
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0: just want to do this because I'm upset about this. And I get it, man. We're not from that world. Young girl, okay? She turned 18. Her parents wanted to surprise her with a gift. So they bought an 18-year-old girl a G-Wagon. And she got upset because she wanted the Rolls-Royce truck.
1: Yeah, man.
0: That's what she wanted.
2: That's how I be feeling.
0: The G-Wagon, 2026, $216,000. The truck she wanted, $384,000.
2: Got the color then?
0: Yes.
2: Yeah, buddy.
0: 18 years old.
3: And she mad.
0: And she had a hissy fit.
3: I would have bought her a Suzuki Jeep.
2: Nah, I'd have been mad too, man.
3: I would have bought her a Suzuki Jeep 1987.
1: I wanted a Cullinan, yo. $400,000.
0: She was rolling her eyes.
2: Yeah.
0: They had it all on video.
2: Yeah.
0: It was 1 million comments. 1 million comments.
3: Suzuki Jeep.
0: Where people were like, it has to be nice. Yeah. It gotta be nice.
2: It has to be nice, man.
0: I remember when I was going to college, we were driving a Toyota Celica.
1: My Toyota Celica that I built myself.
0: Toyota Celica, B.
2: Mm-hmm.
1: 1977 Toyota Celica.
0: Four-speed or whatever it was. Stick shift.
1: Five-speed.
0: Five-speed stick shift. And baby girl here is talking about it, refusing a G-Wagon.
2: Yeah. Nah, because that Cullinan, that's $400,000
0: though.
1: Yo. So is that what makes it so much wanted, because it costs $400,000
2: and something
1: thousand dollars?
2: Rolls Royce, bro.
1: I don't care. Is that what makes it so
2: expensive?
1: Wantable.
0: Let me tell you. Here's the thing. We're not from that world.
2: We definitely not.
1: Definitely.
0: You know what I'm saying? We're not from that world. But it just shows where we are in the world, though.
2: it shows how we look at ourselves?
0: Yeah. It brings a reality of the wealth gap in America.
1: Woo.
0: That an 18-year-old is upset about a $200,000 truck, okay? Because she expected a $400,000 truck.
2: I mean, what's the difference between 30.9?
0: That Jay-Z lyric. Man.
2: It's a different world, Chubb.
0: I mean,
2: where you come from?
0: Oh, man. And you know, as a father, you want to provide for your children. But if I had the money, I'm not spending that.
2: Mm-hmm.
0: If I had the money, I'm not spending it.
2: If you're a billionaire, you're not spending that money?
0: I'm not spending that.
2: Yes,
0: before I spend $200,000 on a truck, you know, for an 18-year-old, I'd give it to charity. They need it more. They need it more. But it must be nice. Who did that song? Your man, Life Jennings.
2: Yeah, must be nice.
0: Must be nice. All right, we got more. Chubster.
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0: same. Ladies, do your thing. 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
1: You know, Miss is still super duper, but Prince couldn't get me change my name. Papa, Hoota can't tell you slave again. No sign. Picture black saying, oh yes, I'm a sign. No, got a Lamborghini, so I drive faster. Whoa. 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Admit I'm the shit, name one Nevada. When I drop this record here,

It's Europe for minute with when yet. It's Europe for minute with when yet. If you got a big, let me search it to find out how hard I gotta work yet. It's Europe for minute with when yet. It's Europe for minute.

0: Her name is Elizabeth Tiller. Check this. Yeah, check this one out. She gets deported back to Jamaica, right? She's self-deported, right?
1: Which took like $2,000 or something like that?
0: Whatever it was, she self-deported, right? Because she wasn't able to get her citizenship. She didn't realize till a month and a half later in Jamaica that she hit the lottery.
1: Oh, wow.
0: In New York. And she had the tickets on her in Jamaica. $3 million.
2: Oh, she was going to feel comfortable in Jamaica.
0: But here's where this gets funny now. This gets funny style.
1: Yeah, because she can't go back and get it.
0: Because she can't go to America to claim that money.
2: I get it for her.
0: So that's the part.
1: Yeah.
0: She's going to have to trust a family member in New York. First, you got to now send the ticket back. And hope nobody don't mess with your mail, right? So something you got to send that ticket back.
2: What's her name?
0: Elizabeth Heller.
2: Elizabeth. How much she won?
0: $3 million.
2: $3 million. So with taxes out, it's going to probably be more so close to a little bit over two, about two.
0: Right.
2: Okay, give me $30,000. I'm going to fly to Jamaica, get your ticket, fly back to New York, cash your ticket. When the ticket comes in, the tax is going to be paid out, so I ain't going to be in trouble for that. Then I'm going to come back to Jamaica and give you your money. I'd do it for $30,000.
0: Yeah, because you're honest.
2: I would do it for $30,000.
0: Yeah. She's sending that ticket to a family member in New York. Is she going to see that money?
2: No.
1: That's going to Labor Day. We can't, man.
3: Oxtail for everybody. Spend that.
2: Yeah.
0: See, because here's the thing, people. $2 million in Jamaica. Oh, you're living great.
3: That's $265 million.
0: More than that. Way more than that.
3: It's $265 for $1.
0: Yeah, but we're talking about if you got $2 million Jamaican money, it may be.
1: I'll tell you right now.
0: Yeah, it got to be hundreds of millions of dollars.
3: $317 million.
1: Yes, sir.
2: In Jamaican dollars when you transfer that over.
0: She's going to be living forever.
1: Very nicely.
0: You feel what I'm saying? Nicely. And you don't even. And here's the messed up part about it. You already told the world, or somebody told the world.
1: Got caught out there, yo.
0: That you won. So you got to go to a different part of that island or something.
1: Yeah.
0: You know what I'm saying? But whatever it is, I don't know what she's going to decide, but I hope you do get that money.
2: I come get it. I'm telling you. I'm going to go there, get it, come back, and send your money to you.
0: We got more. The Chubb Rock Show. Chubb.

0: nowadays, everybody wanna talk like they got something to say. But nothing comes out when they move their lips, just a bunch of gibberish. But I'm back like they forgot about Dre.
1: Ah, man, your man again there, Chubb. Mars president. He has, he talked about it, alleged about it, but he finally did it, man. He actually signed an executive order to rename the Lake Ontario to Lake America.
2: Yeah, he's an idiot.
1: What's wrong with your man, Mark?
3: Man, he petty.
1: Oh, man, like, why does he have this naming thing with him, man? I don't understand.
2: I can tell you exactly what it is.
1: Narcissism?
2: He wants to have some kind of legacy forever.
1: Mm-hmm.
2: But you know what I'm saying? Way after he's gone.
3: You got Trump Tower.
2: Right, but he wants even more than that. That's why he wants to put his name on everything. The Kennedy Center, they told him to take it off. Now he fought. I guess he won that victory.
3: No, he lost.
2: I thought he was putting it back on there.
3: No, because he said he talking about something. If his name don't come on there, he's going to tear it down.
1: Mm-hmm.
2: Okay. But that's why he's doing all of that. Yeah. He wants some kind of legacy. He changed the whole thing at the White House with all. Then he put all the presidents and put him first.
3: Named Palm Beach Airport after him.
2: Yeah, exactly.
1: It's ridiculous.
2: So, man. I mean, that's what he wants. That when he leave the planet, you remember his name.
1: The name?
2: That's what he wants. So then it's the Secretary of War.
1: Yeah.
2: Remember, it used to be the
1: Department of War.
2: It used to be the Secretary of Defense.
3: Yeah. He's trying to change that warship.
2: Right. It was supposed to be for the black guy, black Navy man who saved all them people.
3: The crazy part is, and I don't know if it came from him, but somebody in his cabinet said, the guy doesn't deserve to have his name on the ship, the black guy.
2: Who saved people.
3: The guy who saved people didn't know how to work that certain weapon and was able to shoot down Japanese
2: planes.
3: Planes.
2: And turned around, saved people, saved his commanding officer.
3: Yes.
2: But you want to put your name on it, and you've never served in the military.
3: You avoided the draft. You had bone spurs, remember?
2: Yeah, I mean, I'm telling you, that's what it is. And these people are allowing him to do these things.
1: Yeah.
2: They're watching him and allowing him to do these things. Let me tell you, if the Democrats get back into office, and if they're not cowardly, the first thing they need to do is get rid of some of them people on the Supreme Court.
1: I don't know.
3: You can't get rid of them.
2: No. They could be impeached as well. The only way you can get rid of them.
3: That ain't never happened.
2: Exactly. But you can do it. And if you're not going to do it, then change it. Where instead of 9, it goes to 13. Because that was always a conversation, too. Mm-hmm. Adding more to the court. So you can balance it. You can balance the court. You understand? Because right now, the way it is now, it ain't good, man.
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7: 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I turned on the TV. I seen a commercial on my TV. He got billboards up everywhere. You can't get away from him. He on the sides of buses. He's everywhere. Now he's sponsoring stuff. You seen it coming down the timeline. Can't get away from him. We get it. Then the guy on the radio, I really hate him. His voice is irritating. It drives me crazy. I be driving, I be trying to snatch the radio out the car when he come on. He irritates me. Then my kids, he got my kids in it. My kids walking around talking about they gonna bite me. Then my dog, looking at him funny like, I'm ready to get rid of you too. Get away from me. Please deliver this message to Top Dog. Tell him whatever point you was trying to prove, you proved it. 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

0: full of the musical history. Chubbuck and the boy DJ Frost, Frost, Frost, Frost, Frost. Columbia Records, 1991. Straight out of Hell's Kitchen is the name of the album. It's Lisa Lisa and Cult Jam. This record was a bona fide smash. Let the beat hit them. But where'd they get this from?
1: In order to play with this record, you must tune your bass to ours.
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1: One, two, three, face.

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Lisa Lisa and Cold Jam. Columbia Records 1991 from that album Straight Out of Hell's Kitchen. They went to the classics. Blue Note Records 1975. Name of the album, Stepping Into Tomorrow. It is the brilliance of Donald Byrd. The name of the song, Think Twice. Frost!

0: samples ever, man. 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You know who else took it. Stepping Into Tomorrow. Name of the album, Blue Note Records, 1975. And of course, CNC, right? Clavillis and Cole. Clavillis was married to Lisa during this record, and he produced this record for his queen and Cole Jam, Let the Beat Hit Him, from that Straight Outta Hell's Kitchen album, Columbia Records, 1991. A little musical history. Chubbuck and the boy DJ for Fouse House. Better be Fouse.
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0: DJ Frost. DJ Frost 82 on Instagram, Facebook. 53 years of hip-hop. The celebration continues. And speaking of hip-hop, they got the cast together now, man, for the Snoop Dogg biopic.
1: Yeah.
0: So, you know, Biggie had Notorious. Tupac had his, All Eyes on Me. And then, of course, there's going to be the Snoop Dogg one. I don't know if they got a working title for it yet.
1: What's My Name, Chico? Something like that.
0: That'd be dope.
1: Yeah.
0: But it's going to go down, man. Mm-hmm. It's going to go down. You know, because your man Snoop Dogg is a star. In fact, he's one of the most recognizable stars on the planet. Well, not America. The planet.
1: Yeah.
0: You get what I'm saying? I don't know how that happened, but it happened. You know, I don't know how it happened. You know, and I like Snoop Dogg, but I didn't realize he was going to be that big.
1: Do you think he came to with that, what's homegirl name? The Martha Stewart thing? You think that helped?
0: That helped tremendously, yeah. The Martha Stewart thing. But it's just, he's so bankable.
1: Yeah.
0: When it comes to products. You know, think about this, man. Snoop Dogg walked away from Death Row with nothing.
1: Yeah.
0: They didn't pay him for what was his best album ever. Mm-hmm. That first album, right? Doggy Style. And he left with nothing. And look where he is now. 300 million and the most recognizable person on the planet. One of the most recognizable. I think they said there was a top three. It was like Michelle Obama, him, and Shaq.
1: And that record helped him out too, with your man Pharrell too. Mm-hmm. That changed his directory too, man.
0: Which one, Beautiful?
1: Yeah, man.
0: Yeah. I mean, it's all kinds of records, man.
1: Yeah.
0: You know, he's a star, man. So the biopic should do very well. It ain't going to do Michael Jackson numbers, but it's going to do very well. You know, and the music of it, hopefully, Dr. Dre do some remixes and stuff for the music of it. Because the music of it is supposed to be incredible.
2: Well, he owned Death Row, so.
0: Yeah.
2: Snoop owns Death Row.
0: Yeah. So all that original music. All right, we got more. The Chubb Rock Show. Chirp.

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1: Before I make change. The boy DJ Frost. DJ Frost 82 on Instagram, Facebook. 53 years of hip hop. The celebration continues. You know, Frost, the other day, Marv mentioned Debbie Harry's Blondie's record Rapture. And there's a rap on Rapture. Can you tell me who performed that rap on the song Rapture?
2: Debbie Harry.
1: It is Debbie Harry.
2: You tried to trick him.
1: You know what I'm saying? Most people don't, you know, they think, because most people thought it was Sha-Rock. Because, you know, Funky 4 Plus 1 More did a song with her and did SNL with her. But it isn't Sha-Rock.
2: Have you ever seen the video?
1: Man, that's a long time ago, Frost.
3: I remember the video, too.
1: Yeah, that was a long time ago. So I wanted to put that little trick question out there. But Frost, he knows hip-hop, so he didn't get it wrong. But everybody else out there, you probably got it wrong. All right. Thank you there, Frost.
2: No problem.
1: We got more, man. Chumpster.
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2: This thing right here is letting all the ladies know what guys talk about.

0: Two Miami-Dade County employees. They failed their knowledge and skills test required for their commercial driver's license. So then they said,
1: we got the hookup.
0: We got the hookup. And they paid some dollars.
2: There you go.
0: And they got it.
2: Mm-hmm.
0: Got that CDL. And what happens when things like this happen? Somebody got to tell somebody.
2: Snitch. Why you ruin it?
0: You're an idiot.
2: Yeah, man.
1: No, they tell somebody else to hook them up, really.
2: Yeah.
0: And once you do that, then they found out. And now you're in jail. They arrested them.
2: Yep.
0: And arrested the person that did the hookup. Everybody went down. Because why? People keep talking. Why do people keep talking?
1: No, Chubb, it'll work. But what happens is you tell the wrong person. You don't know that's the wrong person.
0: You don't tell nobody.
1: No, when you get your hookup, man, I know somebody can get your CDL.
2: Yeah, that's how it's
1: how much they charge.
2: Yeah.
1: Hey, give them $300. You good, easy peasy, you got it. Chubb, you go down there. Hey, man, I ain't got $300. I got $125. I'm good.
2: That's how I go.
1: Nah, man, it's $300. Oh, man. How about I drop a dime on y'all?
0: Drop a dime on
1: you. And that's what happens. Same thing. Remember the nursing down in South Florida?
2: Yeah.
0: It's always Florida, bro. It's always Florida.
1: They had the hookup. The nursing school, you pay $1,100. Oh, you're going to get your nursing license.
0: And get your license.
1: $1,100. Somebody came in there, man, like, I got four. Work with me. When I get start working, I pay the rest. Nah, I don't work that way. Because once you get the license, we don't even need to see you no more.
0: Man.
2: People talk too much.
1: And she
2: man.
1: Told.
0: They just keep. Yo, when I was a kid, I never forget this. My father was like, I got to get my, I got to get the inspection for my car and this, that, and the third. And I said, can I come? He's like, come on. I jump in the car. Big Buick. Rivera. We go down there. The guy don't hook the car up, don't do nothing. My father gave him a couple of dollars. He gave put the sticker on there, and we bounced. I said,
2: to go.
0: I said, that's how they do it then? Nah, I might look at something. You know? But that was back then.
1: But I bet your dad
0: now
1: told.
0: Now you can't do it now because everything's in the computer.
1: I bet your dad told his some of his homeboys.
2: Yeah, without question.
1: I'm telling you, that's how I go. He tells some of his homeboys and they go down there, break them off maybe, what, back then, probably $15, $20.
0: Yep.
1: And then get the sticker. Somebody went there and had 10.
2: There you go.
1: Had 10, man. Come on, man. Come on, man. I'm just trying to get by, man.
0: Work with me, man.
1: Next thing you know, he told.
0: Because they're in jail, unfortunately.
2: I hate to hear stories like that,
1: I'm
2: man.
1: Telling you.
2: Ruin a good thing, man.
0: But, you know, and I don't think they're going to do no real time for this, by the way.
2: 23-1.
0: They're going to lose their job, and they were county employees.
2: Yeah.
0: So they're going to lose their job, unfortunately. But it is what it is, man. All right? The Chubb Rock Show. Chill.

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0: All right, man. The Fiends is going to take a little break today. But speaking of sports, a big shout out to Lil Wayne's son, Dwayne Carter III.
1: Mm-hmm.
0: He's on his way, man, to a D1 football career. He's a kicker right here in Gainesville, Georgia. Oh. Right, playing for the Red Elephants.
1: Nobody cares about no kicker, Weezy.
0: Wait a minute, kickers still get paid, brother.
1: Yeah.
0: Kickers still get paid. What's the average salary for a good kicker? Give me that number. But anyway, he's out there. He has a great record there. And I'm sure Wayne is very happy and proud of his son, because Wayne is a football fiend too.
1: Yeah.
0: He's a big football. In fact, he likes the Cheese Boys.
1: Green Bay.
0: Yeah. He's a Green Bay cat.
1: Average for a top kicker in the league. So you got to be a good kicker. So probably the number one is Marvin's guy. Annual salary about $7 million.
0: Great money.
1: Yeah, that's what a good kicker is.
0: Yeah, great money. So even if he gets half that, go get that money.
1: Yeah, but the lowest paid, though, is about $795,000.
0: Still a lot of money.
1: Yeah.
2: I hope the young brother, does very well. I'm being honest. I hope he's doing some productive. He out there. But, he got his first D1 offer.
0: Yeah. Mm-hmm.
2: From Dion.
1: Yeah.
2: It's from Colorado.
0: Yeah.
2: So I ain't really saying that's the best of the best, Joe.
1: But that's dope, though. I like that he did that.
2: What's that, Dion?
1: Yeah. Give him an offer.
2: Yeah. Well, Wayne got the money to pay for his son to go to school.
0: Oh, yeah. He got all the money in the world to do that.
2: His longest field goal kick is 35 yards.
1: Oh, man. See? He's a sucker.
2: That's the longest.
0: But he's only in high school.
2: He in 12th grade, though.
0: Yeah, but it'll get better. It'll get better.
2: It got to get better now.
0: It'll get better. Go get that money, Playboy. But the real thing, it just shows how much hip-hop is growing, right?
1: Mm-hmm.
0: Lil Wayne was a kid just the other day. And here it is. He has a son about to go to college, play football and all that. It's good stuff, man. Very good stuff. We got a couple of those, man. Your man, not Nate Dogg, from California there. Warren G.
1: Mm-hmm.
0: His son is in the NFL.
1: Yeah.
0: Well, his son is in the NFL. And, a lot of cats had kids that were going to school. Hopefully, Snoop Dogg had one. His son ended up not going to the pros, but, he played football.
1: I thought Wayne was older than what he was. But he was rhyming from early, though.
0: When he was like 14, 13.
1: Yeah, he's only 43, man.
0: He's still a young guy, man.
1: Yeah, big
2: real company. Young.
0: And his first child was at 14.
1: That's right.
0: His first child was at 14. This may be his first child. Mm-hmm. I don't know. I can't remember, but, it is what it is. All right, we got more. Chupster.
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0: People from city to city, state to state, with DJ Frost, and of course, DJ Feel X, Rob Swinger. 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

0: every year we do this, and it's time now. The five U.S. cities with the highest crime rates.
1: Ooh.
0: And the three with the lowest.
2: Go ahead and say Memphis.
0: Memphis is number one.
2: Get it out the way.
1: Number one in our hearts, man.
0: Number one. It's a shame. Number two, Oakland, California.
1: Mm-hmm.
0: Number three, Detroit, Michigan.
1: What up, though?
0: Number four, Baltimore, Maryland.
1: Yep.
0: You can get crab cakes and get robbed. Yeah. And number five, you already know what it is. St. Louis, Missouri.
1: Oh, I forgot about the Lou, man. Big shout out, Nelly.
0: All right. The ones with the lowest. Number one, Irvine, California.
1: Mm.
0: Number two, Virginia Beach, Virginia.
1: Oh, big shout to the V.
0: And then number three, San Jose, California.
1: Virginia Beach, is that's a, like a military kind of area too, right? Well, that's north of...
2: And where?
1: Virginia Beach.
2: Navy area.
0: So that's what it is.
1: Yeah.
0: So Memphis still reigns supreme.
1: Man, big shout to Frost, man.
0: Yeah, Frost is hometown, man, where they get busy.
2: I love Memphis.
0: Hmm?
2: I love going to Memphis.
0: I love Memphis for the food. I love it.
2: I love it.
0: And they got the culture.
2: Yeah, the culture. I love the culture.
0: You know, it's but they got the crime. Unfortunate.
1: Goes hand in hand.
0: You better believe it. I remember we did a thing there for the mayor, right? And it, which is interesting because he was a white mayor for a black city.
1: Really?
0: And clearly, he didn't have the answers. Mm. All right? We got more. The Chip Rock Show. Chip.
3: Oh, yeah. Round, round, round, round. I get around. Still clown with the underground when we come around. 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
2: Dirty South. Can y'all really feel me?
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2: West Coast feel me.
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2: West Coast feel me.
3: Say what?
2: Dirty South.
3: Here we go.
2: Can y'all really

I gotta say, number man. 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Rock shows here in Japan. Have people shaking my hand. Baby.

0: People do not want to work for anything anymore. And I'm not talking about working for money to get in shape. You got people cheating.
1: Yeah, fast way.
0: With the GLP-1.
1: Mm-hmm.
0: They're cheating with some other weight loss drugs. I forgot they call these things hims and hers and, you know, some theys, all of that.
2: What?
0: Some lymphatic drainage systems from Japan. Wrapping around your stomach and it can drain all this excess fluid from you.
3: Get that from Timo.
0: From Timo. And the reality to this thing is everybody wants it fast.
2: That's right.
0: There are places now, if you're feeling sluggish, they can hook you up with something that usually you had to be in the hospital to get. They can give you electrolytes intravenously.
2: Mm-hmm.
0: Right? They hook up a banana bag to you. And you get all the nutrients you feel your body is lacking if you're feeling sluggish. For the men out there where their soldiers won't stand at attention, now they got guaranteed solutions for this.
1: Called a gas station.
0: You got gas stations, but you got real professional solutions for this. So there's a doctor, Asian doctor, that is saying all of these things do work now, but you may pay for it 10 years, 15 years later.
2: Mm-hmm.
0: That they will have these other kinds of injuries internal to your structure. Because people won't know how to take these things in moderation.
3: Abusing it.
0: They're going to be abusing it.
3: Yeah.
0: They do the GLP-1, they lose 10 pounds, they say, wow, it works. Let me go overboard. Mm-hmm. Right? And you lose 50, 60 pounds, but 10 years from now, you're plagued with medical issues. Mm-hmm. Kidney issues, liver issues, all of these things, right? For the men that are going for the soldier issues, later on saying, he was saying 10 years from now, you will be going through heart issues.
2: Mm.
0: You know what I'm saying? So you could have your fun now.
1: But just kill me.
2: Just get it out the way, Mom.
1: Kill me.
2: Yeah.
0: Yo, I mean, they have the solution in a pill. And he was talking about it. He said, man, you have those problems. You know how you can fix those problems? Lose the weight, exercise, and all of that will come back to you. Testosterone will go back up. Because your testosterone regularly goes down as you get old.
2: Yeah.
0: But when you start dealing with these drugs, putting it into your system for the quick fix, you will have success. But is it worth it that 10 years from now, you have serious medical issues? Rob, how do you feel about yours?
4: No comment.
0: We got more, man. The Chubb Rock Show. Ciao.

0: All right, man. This is for Marvin Dixon. To see how what he may feel about this. But he may have to experience it first. It's hard to follow. He better believe. It's hard to follow in your father's footsteps when your father is an icon. Richard Pryor's son tried it. He tried it. Yeah, comedy. He looked just like his father.
1: Yeah.
2: Wait, no, he's not good, though.
0: Right? Look, but if he was good, he'd be out of here. Mm-hmm. But there's a new one. His name is Miles Murphy. Son of comedic icon Eddie Murphy.
2: Ooh.
0: Wants to be a comedian, and he says he is a comedian. He's following in his father's footsteps.
2: Uh-oh.
0: Okay, he's already going to places, right? He went to the West Side Comedy Club in New York. He's making his rounds. He's making his rounds. If you know, his father was only 19 when he got his big break on Saturday Night Live in 1980. He's gone on to make a million movies. Who knows what it is? Make $300-400 million. He's a comedic icon, Eddie Murphy. To follow in that footstep?
1: Not me.
0: You gotta be good.
1: Nah.
0: Miles, you gotta be good, Playboy.
3: How old is Miles?
0: He's 20 years old.
3: He's still young.
0: You know what I'm saying? You gotta be good, man. You know. Hey. No, sorry. He's 30 years old. Oh. You gotta be good. You gotta be good. I mean, your dad was a beast.
3: Well, money ain't no go struggle. Ain't no struggle for him.
0: No, yeah, it ain't for money.
3: Yeah,
0: it ain't for money. Your uncle was a beast. You know, wait a second. Your grand uncle. Because what's Eddie Murphy's uncle's name? He was a comedian first.
3: The one that fell.
0: Eddie Murphy's uncle.
3: The one that fell down.
0: He was
3: down,
0: funny too.
3: He fell down the stairs on in the movie Coming to America. He played when the guy said, "Where your rent at?"
0: Yeah, yeah.
3: Ain't nothing wrong with you. That was his uncle there that fell down the stairs.
0: And his uncle was also in the one with Red Fox and Richard Pryor and all of that.
4: Harlem Nights.
0: Harlem Nights.
3: Yeah.
0: He was also in there.
3: Yeah.
0: I forgot his name now, but something Murphy. You know what I'm saying?
4: Not Charlie.
0: Not Charlie Murphy, but another Murphy.
4: Vernon.
0: Yeah, I think that's it is it. Vernon Murphy.
4: Yeah.
0: So he got three people in his family that are comedic icons, man. And now you're going to try to do it?
2: I don't know about that one, man.
4: That's some big shoes to fill, brother.
2: Hey, your dad, man. Just give me this Cullinan, man. I just need this Rolls Royce Cullinan right here, man.
0: We wish you all the best. You know, Eddie Murphy got 10 children.
2: Yep.
0: And we wish you all the best with that, brother. We wish you all the best with that.
2: G-Wagon.
0: Your father was and still is a comedic genius. Hopefully you learn from him, you learn from your uncle, Uncle Charlie, and you learn from your big uncle or big Vernon Murphy.
3: No, Vernon was his, I think, another one of Eddie Murphy brothers. If I'm correct, Ray.
0: Ray Murphy.
3: Ray Murphy.
0: Ray Murphy. Ray Murphy.
3: Yeah. Mm-hmm.
0: You know what I'm saying? So, good luck, Miles. Go get that paper. All right, tell your father to give you the black card also. We got more.
2: Chuck's

0: Yo, the baddest beat. Trina says she plans to release her last and final studio album. Woo. Okay, 30 years in the game.
1: The baddest beat.
0: And that's how she's going out.
1: That's Mom told me.
0: The last album. I wonder why. I haven't heard any of the queens of hip hop talk about retirement yet.
2: She didn't say retirement. She said last album.
0: Yeah, I guess so.
2: Yeah, because you're still booked to perform.
0: Yeah, I guess you still perform, but no new music after this next album. But what happens if that album goes platinum?
1: That ain't going platinum, Joe.
2: You can what's her name? You can still last for a minute.
1: That I'm not going to go platinum, though.
0: You don't think she's capable of catching a nice hit?
1: Mm-mm.
2: You don't think so?
0: Why wouldn't she?
2: So you said a man can do it, but a woman can't?
1: I'm definitely
0: send your emails to her.
1: I'm definitely don't set me up like that, man. I just think she probably sees the growth of Young Miami, those queens and all that.
2: You do a song with them.
1: I think the ego.
2: What Juvenile did.
1: No,
2: BBB.
0: Rolling
2: them. But what he did, he got with your girl from Houston.
1: Meg Thee Stallion. We talked about women rappers don't be with women rappers like that.
2: Well, I'm going to say it's different somewhat in Miami. And the reason why, because of Love and Hip Hop, one.
1: Mm-hmm.
2: Number two, the Miami girls.
1: City girls.
0: They'll do records with each other.
2: They did some with Cardi B.
1: Yeah. Cardi B is on fire, though.
2: Yeah, but it was their song. But she came down.
1: Yeah.
2: And did Trina
0: can
2: with
0: get,
2: him.
0: Trina can get women on them records.
2: Yeah, Cardi B will come do something with
0: her. She'll get people. Those women still love Trina. Them women love Trina.
1: You think so?
0: Oh, without question. She did Carisha's podcast.
2: Yeah.
0: Trina. She was on their podcast. So Trina retiring, I think, is what you guys said already. She's getting into the married life. And she's married now.
1: Yeah, that's true.
0: So it seems like maybe she's trying to settle down now. Or maybe there's some bigger and better things she wants to do. I don't know.
1: Maybe she wants to help her husband's career out a little bit.
2: Or might want to get into acting.
0: Yeah, something.
2: Or start her own label.
0: Yeah. And maybe put other
2: women on her label.
0: Women on. I mean, I just haven't seen any of the queens ever talk about it. Light hasn't said nothing like that. Latifah never said that. Yo-Yo never said that.
1: Yeah.
0: You know, none of them has ever said. Men said it. Jay-Z said it. Lied.
2: All of them do.
0: Eminem said it. Lied.
1: T.I.
0: said it. He came back out with a big hit.
1: Yeah.
0: So, but we'll see. But maybe the final album for the beautiful Trina. Musical History with DJ Frost coming up next. True.
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0: fellow in the musical history. Chubbuck and the boy DJ Frost. Columbia Records, 1991. Straight out of Hell's Kitchen is the name of the album. It's Lisa and Cult Jam. This record was a bona fide smash. Let the beat hit him. But where they get this from?
1: In order to play with this record, you must tune your bass to ours.
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Lisa Lisa and Cold Jam. Columbia Records 1991 from that album Straight Out of Hell's Kitchen. They went to the classics. Blue Note Records 1975. Name of the album, Stepping Into Tomorrow. It is the brilliance of Donald Byrd. The name of the song, Think Twice. Krause!

0: samples ever, man. Donald Byrd, Think Twice. You know who else took it. Stepping Into Tomorrow. Name of the album, Blue Note Records, 1975. And of course, CNC, right? Clavillis and Cole. Clavillis was married to Lisa during this record, and he produced this record for his queen and Cole Jam, Let the Beat Hit Him. From that Straight Outta Hell's Kitchen album, Columbia Records, 1991. A little musical history. Chubbuck and the boy DJ for Fouse House.
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0: 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Hit me up, man. Check out all the things we got going on. Marvin Dixon is here.
1: Yes, indeed. You can follow me on Instagram at The Real Marvin Dixon. Dixon is spelled D-I-X-O-N. Follow me. I'll follow you all back.
0: And what do I do?
2: 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And you can follow me. I am at The Gemini on that Instagram. Follow me and I'll follow you back.
0: Very nice. 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
0: is an Army veteran. 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All right, we'll be back tomorrow on some Annie tip. 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
1: Excuse me, can I please talk to you for a minute? 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
3: But who?
2: 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I don't know what to do.
3: Say

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couple of fine dime bristles, waiting on the pistol, the dizzle, and the shizzle. 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

0: 97, now stop that. 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Subscribe, get your issue. 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
1: drop it like it's hot. 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
0: When the pigs try to get at you,
1: park it like it's hot. Park it like it's hot. Park it like it's hot.
0: And if a get an attitude,
1: pop it like it's hot. Pop it like it's hot. Pop it.